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1: 24.
0: Off duty, have a good night.
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0: Yeah, it's 209, traffic stop, New York.
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0: Pulling into Mark's Pizzeria, be out with New York Lincoln Henry Young 9112.
1: 2101.

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1: 709.
0: I got the status of the registration, and if you could run the RO.

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0: I'll be 10-6 for the test.
1: Copy that, 208, did you copy?
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1: Both valid. 2024 Mazda Black.
0: Raise it.
1: 2005.

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1: It's 209. You're trying to reach me.
0: Try to get 2M08.
1: Joy.
0: Just got a commercial signal code 56, signal code 56, showing office motion above the ceiling.
1: Receive.
0: I do have one available county unit if you want them to head that way as well.
1: Stand by.
0: 2117.

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1: 22.
0: We're all clear from here. We'll start for that business alarm.
1: 2117.

0: Yeah, it's 709.
1: 709.
0: I'll be 15 by 1 female.
1: 1 female in custody, 2118.
0: Day 1222, we'll be on scene.
1: 2118.
0: Yeah, 7-0, in traffic.
1: 2119.

0: 09. Log DWI Miranda.
1: DWI Miranda, 2120. Be advised, there is an operator on tonight.
0: Repeat.
1: 2120.
0: It is 209.
1: 9.
0: What is 208 in response to?
1: It's a residential signal code. So we had all these.
0: Copy. If you have a deputy in the area who can assist him.
1: He has two deputies with him.
0: Where is he?
1: 2120.

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0: 跟0 8同学们0 8He can respond back over here. When you're done, Matt. Do you show up, Marks? Zero eight, I didn't copy. Are you show up, Marks?
1: Affirmative.
0: Earth seat.

0: 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Starting mileage 31887.
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1: Three. 23, go ahead.
2: 30.
1: 2127.

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0: 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Just make sure that vehicle's locked up.
1: Received.
2: Zero nine.
0: 11:10 in the bay.
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0: Perfect.

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0: Yeah, it's 209.
1: Jim 09.
0: Go to the jail, or to the PD for processing. If you could, fax my times to my office, please.
1: 2231.
0: Yeah, 21 side of track.
1: One, 7.
2: 364 in Guyanova with New York trailer, Charles John 43353.
1: 2232.

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1: 09.
0: Out of the PD, ending 7 starting.
1: 10233.

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0: 28 will be 78297 Norboy.
1: 22.9.

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0: 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Mary Adam Zebra, 5300.
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0: 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Phone with a Jasmine Sage Curtis. 15-year-old female. 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

0: 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Stand by for long term for suicidal subject. 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
1: I'm driving as well.
0: Stand by for law enforcement for suicidal subject. It's clear 2313.

8315. 8315. 8315. 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
1: 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I'll be out.

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0: 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S code 56, breakthrough motion. 2360.
1: Jim Jerry.
0: Copy that. 2-8, did you copy?
3: I copy, I'm the route.
0: 2317.
4: 618, 2-8.
0: Copy that. Be advised, we do have EMS en route to standby near Perry Point.
5: Gates 115, EMS can stand down. All other units can stand down as well.
0: Copy, EMS and other units stand down. 2317.
6: From 8.
7: Go ahead, Gates.
1: Gates.
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6: Or lock person on the scene, you can stand down.
7: 10-4, EMS is standing down.
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0: 08.
1: Just received a request to cancel from the alarm company. They spoke with the rep and said it's birds in the building still.
0: Received.
2: 28, copy, double clear.
1: 2320.

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2: 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I'm going to add some notes, and Mom is going to be transporting her up to Clifton. I'll be following their vehicle up towards the county line.

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0: 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I'll be all set with that card.
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1: 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I'll be out.
0: 109.

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0: 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I'm out there.
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0: 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I'm going to be checking on that vehicle. I believe it's on occupant.
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1: 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Were you able to get that data back?
0: Affirmative. 7-2015, 4 Fusion Gray, 2-8 Joseph Wood, Bradford.
1: Received. It's unoccupied and I've checked the area. Everything appears to be all set. You can show me clear.
0: 1-3.

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0: 1028, did you copy?
1: Received.
0: 33.

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0: It's going to be the owner's son. I contacted the owner. They're allowed to be there. I'll be clear.

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1: Sarah.
0: Between the fire department and your office, there is a male who has fallen twice, appears to be intoxicated. We are going to be sending EMS.
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1: 122.
0: Off duty.
1: 2 o'clock.
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0: 8415. I'll be out at Fritz Trailer Sales. I'm going to be out with the New York 47779 Nora Frank. I'm going to have two male individuals.
1: Three, five, five.

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0: 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One individual outside.
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0: 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Middle Road, just south of Harvey Road, for a one-car motor vehicle accident.
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0: One subject, she's out of the vehicle. She is injured. The vehicle is also smoking.
2: Excuse me.
0: 521.

Potter Fire, Middle Road, and Harvey Road in the town of Potter for the one-car MBA. Female is out of the vehicle with a possible back injury. 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

fire, rushed to a fire, Middle Road at Harvey Road for the one car MVA. One female out of the vehicle with possible back injury. The vehicle is smoking.

Samuels, Middlesex Fire and Rushdale Fire, Meadow Road at Harvey Road, for the one car MVA, females out of the vehicle with a possible back injury, the vehicle is smoking. It's clear 524.

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0: 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Canandaigua, ALS wants us to put helicopter on standby. 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

then you'll go east on the north side. So this is a 600-foot driveway, 56 female, sick person call, stomach pain. Branch Brookview Park in 623, house number 2652, Burke Lane. That's north off of Hemlock. Then you'll go east, it's on the north side. 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

0: 623 from 301.
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0: Yeah, I have the patient. 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Stop at the where you see the actual house number. Stop right there. 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

0: Var mı acayip? Have a caller that struck a deer on Italy Valley Road. Unable to describe exactly where it happened. I'd like to meet with a deputy for a report. Direct them back to the scene. She'll be at 364 in Wilton's.
1: Three. 836.

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1: Sign me to that car deer that occurred on Italy Valley. I'll be in route.
2: Caller will be 364 Wilkins, and such you get directed back to the location of the strike.

0: 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I'll be out with New York ID 486-524-187.
1: 845.

0: 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I'm clear. Warning issued.
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0: 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We're going to head back to the scene.
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0: Going to be 2 miles south of Slitter. Going to be New York Reg, personalized. John Edward Boy, 3.
1: Nine zero three.

0: 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I'm going to be out with New York, Planet E, 905-846-539.
1: 908.

0: and Joe 18 traffic, New York. I'm going to be out on Liberty Street in front of the court with Henry Union Williams, 7452.
1: Nine, you are.

0: money. Can you understand it?
1: All set, issuing.
0: Let's see, 211, 10 yen.
1: Go ahead.
0: We received a call from Baby Kelly requesting a welfare check on one of their patients, Rochelle Bauer. The last known address they have of her is 100 McKinley Ave, apartment 11. They attempted a reminder appointment yesterday, and they say that a female answered the phone that she no longer lives there, hasn't seen her since Monday, and she did not show up for her 9 a.m. appointment. She does have a history of suicide attempt. They attempted her phone again today, and it's now off. They would like a welfare check done on her, and the caller would like a call back if or not in contact.
1: Received.
0: 9:26.

0: Sunny in 211.
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0: 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I'll be clear of that stop. I'll have another stop, 14 at Oak Grove with New York, Lincoln Adams, 6009.
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0: Like, are you... South end of Aldi's parking lot for the one car property damage. It's a red Honda.
1: Where is it?
0: 1303.
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0: Jack at Parts for law enforcement. I need an ambulance. I need an ambulance to stage for law enforcement and stage at Red Jacket Park. 1351.
1: Yeah, it's 1027.
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1: 1353.
2: A3 is responding. A3, 1354.

0: Gates, Tomb 11. What's the address on Cuba Shores?
1: That's 3 Cuba Shores.
0: Received. I'm going to be out there.
1: 1357.

0: 211.
1: I've made contact, my is secure. We have the laceration to the wrist.
0: Received EMS is on standby. At red jacket.
1: Received. They can hang out there for a second. I'll let you know.
2: Yeah, 1400. Yeah, 1405. They're on the short.
0: 1400.

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1: Received. We just received a second call, and it'll be Kiana, 10-minute ETA in a black forehead.
0: Copy.
2: 211, this is EMS.
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0: 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Three Cuca Shores.
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25.

0: Tim Rockfire for the smoke investigation. Caller's at Route 14 in Castle Point, looking down towards the lake. Large column of black smoke. Could be Castle Point or Chestnut Road. Nimrod, fire for the smoke investigation. Caller Route 14, Castle Point, looking east. Large column of black smoke, Castle Point or possibly Chestnut, 1428.
1: Yay, 602 in row.

0: Yeah, 602. I'm out in the area. I do have a vigil on some phone.
1: 602 in the area, 4229.

0: Yeah, he's 602.
1: This is down Castle Point somewhere, believed to be in Dundee area.

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0: That's affirmative. It appears like it's a trash fire.
1: Tap 4, you're going to be all set.
0: I'm still investigating.

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1: Yeah, if you want to start one, and once I get on scene, I can let you know exactly what we need as well.
0: 1434.
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0: Racing, 1446.

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0: 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He's in a blue shirt, no weapons.

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1: When you're clear of that, I have a pending two-car property damage. Both vehicles are black Silverados, and it'll be at Brindary.
0: Repeat.
1: 1547.

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0: I also have a phone call for you to return to Rebecca Ribble regarding a boyfriend who, an ex who left, moved out to defend some questions.
1: Receive.
0: It'll be 607-373-6339.
1: A4. A4 is clear. Receive.
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0: Yeah, it's Jim Jerry.
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0: Was that MDA at the Burnberry?
1: That's affirmative.
0: Chrissy, I'll be out.
1: 1552.

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0: 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In the Six Flair parking lot with New York Mary Adam King, 9716.
1: 1630.
2: Yeah, Jim's right. I'll be over there.
1: 1630.

0: Yeah, it's Charlie Charlie.
1: Charlie Charlie.
0: Okay, that's clear.
1: 1645.
0: Yeah, it's clear. 1645. Yeah, it's 124.
1: 1124.
0: Will you reopen card 2026-04987 and attach me to it for a follow-up?
1: 1645.

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0: Would you run a 2729 for me and add it to the car? It's going to be for Trevor. 169-175-491. 169-175-491.
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0: for you to... Traversing the Class D 3508 turning us.
1: Tufel, I'm sorry, can you repeat that?
0: It's a valid Class D. Address is 3508 County House Road, Pennion.
1: I copy, and negative 29 and OOP.
0: Negative 29. There is a refrain from in place.
1: I copy that.
0: 1703.

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0: Ah, désolé.
1: 17-04.

Ontario, that's affirmative. I have a call for Naples ambulance when you're ready. Need Naples to respond. 5425 Babcock Road, town of Prattsburg. Have it between Corks Way and Maple Ave, the Henderson residence. 67-year-old female is found with a shoulder injury. Have it coded a 17 Alpha 2. 5425 Babcock Road, town of Prattsburg, for the fall call shoulder injury. Where is he, Dunter?

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Fire alarm activation, possibly due to cooking. Penny and Fire, 327 Cuca Street, Penny in the Catholic Charity House, for the fire alarm activation, possibly due to cooking, 1712.

0: 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Be advised, Pinion Fire has been dispatched to 327 Cuca Street, Pinion, to Catholic Charities for a general fire alarm, possibly due to cooking.
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0: 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Gonna be out with a vehicle in Freedom Village, in New Florida. Robert Adams, Sam, Paul 82. Can you run that for me?
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Suffolk Fire, Rushville Fire.

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4: 24. 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
0: That paperwork has been served and you can show me clear.
1: 1732.

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1: Hey, they're on scene. 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
1: Okay, great.
0: Apartment 1. Sorry, Andrew was taking me to pick his friend up out of county because he was having a hard time, and his friend now states he's holding him against his will. Austin is intoxicated, but no weapons.
1: Jim Jury.
2: Jim 18.
0: 1751.

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town with the farm announcement. All county monitors, UH County Office of Emergency Services will host apparatus operations emergency vehicle training tonight at 7 p.m. All county monitors, UH County Office of Emergency Services will host apparatus operations emergency vehicle training tonight at 7 p.m. Benton Fire, Grain Bin Rescue Training, Saturday morning, meet at the firehouse at 8:30. Benton Fire, Grain Bin Rescue Training, Saturday morning, meet at the firehouse at 8:30. Kimrod Fire, the monthly first responder training for tonight has been canceled. Kimrod Fire, the monthly first responder training for tonight has been canceled. 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

0: 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Sunroof back up to the airport. What's the mercy plate?
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0: 330 Main Street in Pinion. That's apartment 1 for an Austin. Called in earlier. A few officers went over. Austin is intoxicated. Andrew, the friend, called back in stating Austin is screaming out the window, stating that he's being held against his will. Andrew no longer wants Austin in his home.
1: Reason.
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0: I'll be clear, enter it with 05.

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1: Echo.
0: 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Don't turn the narrative.
1: Repeat.
0: 1944.

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1: A4.
0: A4 is out of Thompson.
1: A4 Thompson, 1956.

0: 208.
1: 208.
0: Both units open clear.
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